Good evening, ladies and gentlemen. Welcome to our Manchester Still Life concert. I'd like to introduce you to the members of our rocking teenage combo tonight. Denny Wally on slide and vocals. Give him some more. Come on, leave the light on longer than that. Turn the light back on. There, that's better. That's Denny Wally on slide and vocals. Ike Willis on guitar and vocals. Right here, there you go. Tommy Mars on keyboards. Ed Mann on percussion. Peter Wolf on keyboards. Vince Kalayuda on drums. Arthur Barrow on bass. And Sophia Warren on guitar.

0: If she were my daughter, I'd...
1: What would you do, Frankie?
0: If she were my daughter, I'd...
2: What would you do, Frankie?
0: If she were my daughter, I'd...
2: What would you do, Frankie?
0: I'll tell you what I would do. Hey, listen to this.

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He said, for a nominal service charge, I could reach Nirvana tonight. If I was ready, willing, and able to pay him his regular fee, he would drop all the rest of his pressing affairs and devote his attention to me. But I said, look here, brother, who you jiving with that cosmic debris? 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

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With the oil of Aphrodite and the dust of the Grand Wazoo. 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
1: That's just how bad this species gets.
0: He called her a pig, a slut, and a whore, a bitch, and a cunt, and she slammed the door in a petulant frenzy.
1: A petulant!

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I'm translating from the French over here. Mile after mile, all the way down to the parish of St. Alfonso. Now, as you know, I can tell from the astute look on each and every one of your faces that you already realize that St. Alfonso is and shall continue to be the patron saint of the smelt fishermen of Portuguese extraction. And so, verily I say unto you, it is time for Edman to play the big lick that takes each and every one of you down to the parish of St. Alfonso. Take it away, Ed! 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

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He was looking rather bleary, he forgot to watch the clock, cause the night before behind the door, leprechaun had strode. 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

Denny, Ikey, Tommy, Eddie, Petey, Vinny, Artie, and Sophia Warren on guitar. Thanks for coming to the show. Hope you liked it, and good night.

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Eddie Johnson on keyboards and violin. The name of this song is Peaches at the Brigade.

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1: What you gonna do?
0: What you gonna do?

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1: Very good. Nearly told you in 7 days.
2: They have a thing to do with leather.
1: And so you kissed a little sailor. Who had just blew in from Spain?
2: Leather.
0: And pull the chain attached to firmly erected nipples of Germany.
2: Leather.
1: In a bold salute to Baghdad.
2: Leather.
1: Who spent the reeking buns of angel.
2: Leather.
1: And acted like it was cocaine. Costume of cocoa.
2: Leather.
1: In a way you can't explain.
2: Leather.
1: So you worked the wall with Michael.
2: Together in leather.
1: Which made your back an awful strain. But you came back on Sunday for the golf show.
0: Yes, you did.
1: But you forgot what I was saying.

Thank you.

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1: Don't get over it, you are smart. We'll get over it, we'll be there. We'll be there.

0: what happened back at Stone Gravel this out, what's wrong? What? Give me some HGO. I don't know, good one, we get shit out of God's prison. And what you need is some alluvial for your drug case. I'll wear my bag, you ain't gone. Boy, this cold weather make me sliver. 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
1: Real sergeant, I've been trying to get.
0: What's that stuff that come out of your mouth? Saliva? Some Pepto Bismol for that stomach ache. Yeah, in Japan, I'm almost 2 kilometers tall.
2: On.

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I

0: So would we. Yes, it was. Yeah, all right. I swear that. No, it was. He asked me. He was just a good thing. He was called. No, it lived to be like it was titty skin. I said, you son of a bitch. Cause I was mad at him. He just got out of his closet and started cleaning his fangs. So I shot him with my shooters in. Bang, bang, bang. The sucker just laughed and said, put it away. In her boots?
1: But I lied to you!
0: Shit, you must have been hungry.
1: Yeah! It's true!
0: Well, don't they pay you sort of good for the stuff that you do?
1: Let you know, I can't do blame when the checks are blue.
0: I want my grizzly. I want my beer. You just locked it back up. Now, but do you hear?
1: Blow it out your ass, motorcycle man! I mean, I am the devil! Do you understand?
0: Choose and then the horn. That's about the only reason I learned right before. Give me that paper. Bet your ass I'll sign. Because I need a beer in this kitty squeezing time.
1: Man, you can't fool me. You ain't that bad. I mean, you should have seen some of the souls that I had. My name was Bill House Pieces and Bad New Jingle. And both of those suckers was you.
0: Well, let's make a deal if you think that's true. I mean, you're supposed to be the devil now. What you gonna do?
1: Exactly.
0: I mean,
1: first, back
0: to
1: find out some of your interests. Like, you know, what are your hobbies? What do you get to, man?
0: I mean, look, are you checking me out? Is that the deal?
1: Yeah, basically,
0: this is my check out, huh?
1: I mean, you know, to check my out, you kind of have to, basically, check my out. You know,
0: well, to be specific.

0: owner, they check one out. First of all, you have to have one out, and then you check it. Get it? Yes, okay. Now, you are attempting to check me out in front of a bunch of people who don't know what the fuck you're saying, right?
1: Right.
0: Okay. Well, then it should come as no surprise to you that my interests are very similar to a lot of these people in this audience, even though they don't really know what my interests really are. But I think that basically we have quite a bit in common. Isn't that right, guys and gals? Because when you get right down to it, the problems facing the human race today are quite simple indeed. The basic problem, especially on a weekend, is where? Are you going to get some
1: technomia?
0: Okay? Get a picture? Yeah. Take some beer. What kind of shit is that?
1: I'm expressing anger
0: at your interest in trees. Hey, wait a minute. Have you thought of a career in rock? Yes. That's a good idea too. Let's hear that voice again. Experience.

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0: Cheese Extravaganza for 1976, featuring Napoleon Bourbon on tenor sax and lead vocals. Lewis on keyboards.
1: Yes.
0: Little skinny Terry Tomozio on drums. Ralph Newman, Guacamole, Oliver Valdo Estrada on bass. And Tina Louise on guitar. Meanwhile, in the bar. Well, the theme is growing. 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

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I finally got that sucker off and my girlfriend cried. 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

0: I asked you to bring me the slippers.
1: Oh, Frank, I was so stoned they wouldn't stay in my mouth.
0: Listen, you stupid shit. When a person larger than you tells you to bring the slippers, and you don't bring them, that makes a dog such as yourself liable for punishment to the full extent of Austrian law.
1: Oh, no shit. Hurt me.
0: All right, then.

should it be giving God made the light? Carson Vienna, he didn't make very much of it because they hardly had enough electricity to run the PA system. But when he put it together, he made the light, and then about 15 minutes later, he made, believe it or not, the poodle. Now, when the poodle was first constructed, it was a pretty good-looking dog. It had hair evenly distributed all over its charming, small, compact, canine-type body. Then, God made two big mistakes. Well, actually, he made a lot of big mistakes. The two that we're interested in, the first one is called Man, the second one is called Woman. The third one is called the Viennese Electric Company, because he just can't give us enough juice to do it right here. But ladies and gentlemen, I know they're trying to save up for the next big campaign, whatever it might be. Probably piping a little bit into some masked ball in town tonight. But God made the light, the poodle, man and woman. Woman looked at the poodle, checked it out quite thoroughly, and she said to herself, I wouldn't mind fucking this dog if it looked a little bit better than it does now, because this dog definitely needs to be streamlined. So the woman turned to the man and said, hey, sucker, go get a job. And the man went out and got a job because he knew he wasn't going to get any unless he brought some money home. So he goes out, he gets a job, he comes back with a paycheck. He gives the paycheck to the woman. The woman goes out and buys a pair of scissors. She takes the poodle by the cuff. And she trims on it. She cleans up the poodle's act, so to speak. Clips it here around the snout, in the thorax, the medulla, the managua. Wait a minute. And down here in Dusseldorf, she trims on it. And here's Essen. After she had fixed the poodle up to where it was really getting her hot, she set the poodle into a position where it looked like this. And then she laid back and she stuck both of her legs up in the air like that, looked deeply into the poodle's tepid little eyes there, and said these words.

Look what you did to Andre tonight for the second time.

Film Eats Rock on High. So all we want to do is come up and say hi. And now or later she invites me.

0: to discuss whether I've had her hair, or maybe no one of men like me. I've had her hair, or maybe no one of men like me. It was a lonely sword, a little too short, her jokes were dumb, and her favorite sport was hockey in the winter.
1: Oh, shit!
0: He was duly impressed and was quick to suggest that he spoke with a pop, and that he got the best as he jabbed his elbow in her.
2: Get it?
0: They went off to where the music was soft, where candles were trimming. They saw a real

He took her home to a motor cart. She wouldn't kiss him. He tried to record, but it made him angry. He called her a slut, a pig, and a whore, a bitch, and a cunt, and she slammed the door in a petulant frenzy.

Tragic true story of Michael Kenyon, the Illinois Anima Bandit, hero of the 20th century in the United States of America. I hope you can understand this, folks, because it definitely is a poignant story. Depending on time and universe. All right, look. For the past 10 years, a lonely homo in the United States named Michael Kenyon has been ravaging the countryside, perpetrating these horrible crimes against college-educated women. Michael would put on a ski mask. Now, don't get me wrong, it was quite fashionable then. He would wear a ski mask and carry a briefcase. In the briefcase, there was a gun, a thermometer, some rope, and a Kleister Spritzen. He would then, get down. And then he would break into the home of the college-educated woman and at gunpoint force her to submit to being Kleister Spritzed. First, he would tie her up with the rope that he had in there, and then he would take out his thermometer, stuff it up her butt, pull it out, check it, whiff it, stick it back in, put it in the briefcase. Then, he would take the bag, as it is known in the trade, and dash into the toilet to fill it up. Take the hose and he'd stick that up her butt and he'd turn a little thing and pump her up with about 2 quarts of hot water, hoopla. And then

No, that's not the way I count it, it's the other way. And then you can use that one for dessert. And then he would beat his meat, or give himself a wank if you're English, and tell the poor girl not to call the police for at least 5 minutes after he had finished working her over. Then he would escape. He was arrested, tried, and convicted in December of 1975 in the Superior Court in Chicago, Illinois, and sentenced to about 12 years for 5 counts of armed robbery. Because there is no law against giving a college-educated woman a Kleister Spritzen, his big mistake was he robbed the ugly ones, and that's what put him away. So any of you servicemen in the audience that are looking for a good time, just remember that for the 10 years while Michael was doing this, he got his basic training in the Army. And here's our song.

police will say, you're under arrest. And the judge will have you in a special guest. The DA will order a secret test. Stuff his pudgy little thumbs in the side of his vest. Pull out a call, where the jury goes, that's you over there. And the judge will say, no two more jokes! And the flag and the banner are all to see, saying, don't nobody have no sympathy. Hot soapy water in the first degree, and the bandit might say,

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0: Must be just what they are. Must be just what they are.
2: Too much education.
0: Must be just what they are.
2: Good slugging up the balance.
0: Must be just what they are.
1: Cleaning out real good in the middle.
0: Must be just what they are.
1: Just sing right along if you want.
0: Must be just what they all need.
2: Drift your dash.

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1: Well, hi there. 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I want to introduce the members of our rocking teenage combo, do you know? 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And let me tell you, they're really super. I'll shut the fuck up. This is Patrick O'Hearn on bass. Tommy Mars on keyboards.
2: Yeah.
1: Adrian Ballou on guitar. Little skinny Terry Tenbosio on drums. Peter Wolf on keyboard. Ed Mann on percussion. Well, here's the deal. We got a bunch of new songs tonight. This is actually a new show. We've never played this sequence before.
2: Yeah!
1: We're going to unleash quite a bit of unheard-of material.
2: Yeah!
1: We'll play some old ones, too, for those die-hard concert attenders. But we're going to start off with a new song. The name of the song is Dancing Fool.

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There's a little story that precedes this song. It helps to understand the song if we tell you the story. Once upon a time, there was a musician.

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And when I heard about it, I said, this is truly preposterous. Now, I don't want to mention any names or actually even go so far as to mention the name of the song, but let's just say that it was, well, it stretches a person's rock and roll imagination. Let's say that you're a teenage girl, right? And you have abducted the succulent pop star of your choice and taken the aforementioned pop star back to your lonely teenage bedroom. You have the red bulb. You have the Jimi Hendrix poster. You have three sticks of sandalwood incense. And you have a Phoebe Snow album that you're playing sensitively in the background. You've got your pop star there, that's right. He takes his clothing off, his satin shirt, his feather boa, two or three of his safety pins. Just lays them right there next to your little teenage bed. You're very accommodating. You take your own teenage pants off, you know. You really don't want him to know that they're white and they're cotton. No class to that, hey? He'll never know. In your mind and in your heart, you believe this is it. This is the big one. This is true love. You're going all the way this time. The pop star, I shall go nameless, jumps on top of your pulsating teenage body. You stick your little teenage legs up in the air. In the universal gesture of greeting, the aforementioned and non-mentioned pop star jumps on top of you. And the next thing you hear is this really cute voice in your ear, and it goes, I need you! Well, we have a remedy for that syndrome. We have a song that is called, I Have Been In You.

Because this is the most sensitive and romantic part of our whole rendezvous here.

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0: funniest son of a bitch I've ever seen in my life.
1: What else is new?
0: Next Tuesday night.
1: Who's listening out from underneath of his pancake maker?
0: Right from Shepperton Studios.
1: Yes.

Today's rapidly changing world, rock groups appear every 14 or 15 minutes, utilizing some new promotional device. Some of these devices have been known to leave irreparable scars on the minds of foolish young consumers. One such case is seated before you on Spindle Number 5, little skinny Terry Ted Bozio, our cute little drummer. Terry recently fell in love with a publicity photograph of a boy named Punky Meadows, lead guitar player from a group called Angel. In the photograph, Punky was seen with a beautiful shiny hairdo in a semi-profile which emphasized the pooched-out succulence of his insolent pouting rictus, the sight of which drove the helpless young drummer mad with desire.

0: just got out his floss and started cleaning his fangs. So I shot him with my shooter, said, bang, bang, bang. And then the sucker just laughed and said, put it away, you know I hate a lot. Now what you gonna say? You ate my Chrissy? Yeah, titties and all. Well, what about the beer then? I'm not with a cramp to swallow. Even her boobs? Would I lie to you? Shit, you must have been hungry. Yeah! Well, don't they pay you good for the stuff that you do?
1: Well, you know, I can't complain when the checks come through.
0: Now look, I want my Chrissy, and I want my beer, so you just barf it back up. Now, devil, do you hear?
1: Blow it out your ass, motorcycle man!

0: devil. Do you understand?
1: Oh, yeah.
0: Just what will you give me for your titties and beer? I suppose you noticed this little clock right here.
2: You're goddamn right, you son of a whore. That's about the only reason I learn writing porn. Hey, give me that paper. Bet your porn's all signed because I need a beer and it's titty squeezing time.
0: Man, you can't fool me. You ain't that bad. You should have seen some of the souls that I've had. There was Wilhelmus Nixon and Agnew too. And both of those suckers were worse than you.
2: Hey, let's make a deal if you think that's true. I mean, you're supposed to be the devil, so what you gonna do?
0: You wanna make a deal with me?
2: Shittery, surely do.
0: Damn, man, well, I'm getting a little afraid of that. I mean, you ain't supposed to want to make a deal.
2: Hey, listen, I would go so far as to say this. You can have my soul. It's a mean little sucker, about 1,000 years old. But once you get it, you can't give it back. You've got to keep it forever, and that's a natural fact. Am I getting my point across, too?
0: No, please, no. I don't think we can do it.
2: Can't dig it, huh? Can't get behind it. What do you think? HUD or what? Spindle 2, spindle 3, or spindle 5?
0: Man, I don't know at all.
2: How about Kona? I tell you what, I'm gonna make it easy on you, boy. All I really want is titties and beer. Titties and beer. Titties and beer.
0: No, not that.
2: Titties and beer.
0: No, don't sign it then. Give

0: present so far? Can you identify with our program? Are we entertaining you? Okay, now for the hard part of the show. This is the rough one, this is the big one. This is where things, hey, they could get out of control. This is the part of our show, which in America is dedicated to audience participation. Now, I know once you leave America that you really take some risk when you start asking for audience participation. You see, because in a place like London, you know, we're so sophisticated and reserved, and, you know, people, maybe they just don't get down and do all those things that they do over there. That's why I'm a little bit afraid to ask for contestants in our dance contest. I don't know whether this is really going to go over. Parker, do you think that you could be in our dance contest? Are you the kind of a person? Are you really a good dancer? You are a, how can I resist? Please come over here.
1: Hi, Mike.
0: You can't get up? Wait a minute. Just hold yourself in the bands, Mike. Okay, would you like to join Mike up here on the front? You can't? What's the matter? Something wrong with your leg? Okay. Heave ho. Yeah, help her up. Up she goes. Okay, what is your name? What is your name?
2: Stella.
0: Stella and Mike. Okay, do you know Mike already? Okay, meet Mike, Stella. Okay, you guys are going to be positioned right over here. This is Area A. This is how we work this thing. You occupy Area A. Now, when we were here last year, we had a fantastic dance contest. It was the World Dance Championship, a grudge match between Todd Rundgren and Nick Kent. Tonight, it's going to be Stella and Mike against... We need another couple over here. Now, let's be real specific about what the requirements are. It's always the people who are right in the front that volunteer. And I see you guys all through the show. Can I please get somebody from in the back to come up here? One of the people from there, just in the back of the theater. A representative from the cheaper seats, please. Are you from the cheap seats? All right. What's your name? Can you come up? Okay, all you guys, come up. All right. Okay, now, all right, so right there. Okay. Now, wait a minute. This is not at random. This is by invitation only, ladies and gentlemen. Because this isn't what you think it is. You're cheap? Get him up here. You're even cheaper if you get up. Okay, that's all. The stage is... This is plenty for our dance contest. We need a lady for the guys. I don't know. This is England. What? Okay. Come on. Okay, don't hurt yourself. All right, now look. This is not your ordinary kind of a song that people dance to. See, it has a regular beat. The beat goes on high there. Must you? Of course you must. Come on up here. All right. Are you having a good time? Okay, good. Look, here's the deal. This song has got a regular beat, but on top of the regular beat, there's other notes that aren't regular. This is sometimes deceptive. This sometimes causes difficulty in the process of dancing. Now, I hope you guys really want to flail about, because if you don't, you're going to wind up standing here for a full 2 minutes looking extremely stupid. So you got to give it your all, okay? The name of this song is The Black Cage Number 2. Let me get my microphone wire out of the way. Wait, watch your feet.

Good acoustics.

little story attached to it. What? Cheapness? This is cheapness, believe me. It's not that cheapness, but it is a certain type of cheapness that you really need it desperately here. Everything is entirely too deluxe in the country. Now look, this is a sad story. This is the story of the three assholes. I've been doing this kind of stuff for about 14 years, and during that time, I average approximately 100 interviews per year. I have talked to a lot of assholes in my time, but this is the story of three assholes, outstanding assholes. These guys came to visit me at the height, the fevered pitch of the women's liberation syndrome. Now these guys figured that they were going to score a little extra time with their girlfriends by going along with the program. In other words, they came to talk to me and they were going to try and pin me down as to some of my beliefs on this subject, and in doing so, let their girlfriends, who they brought along to the interview, know that they were really on their side, if you know what I mean. Now this is a song that is about what happens to a person who would sell out his deep inner feelings like that just in order to get a piece of ass. Because I don't believe for a minute that those guys were going along with the program any more than I was. But they were talking a good talk, weren't they? And I just hope that they eventually did get sucked off that night. Because really it's so important these days. But what happened was, so I went away and I wrote this song. This song is an extrapolation on what probably became of them later in life. It goes like this.

0: Well, let's see. You really want that, huh? Well, I'll tell you what. We'll get Dynamo in a while. We got some new songs in this record. I mean, after, yes, we'll get that too. We are here to entertain, ladies and gentlemen. Okay, the name of this song is Wild Love, followed by Yo Mama.
1: Oh, yes.

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Cause if my mind's corrupt, then my body don't care. 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What sort of thing might this lady get high upon? The $40 bill doesn't matter no more. 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

presentation. 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Now, here's the deal. You want to rock? You said you want to roll? Alright, then you guys better put out. You know what I mean? Put a little energy up here, folks, because now's the time to put up your shut up. You're gonna help me sing this song, aren't you? No? Yes, yes you will. It's so simple. I chose this song for you to help because it only has two words. Alright? Here they are. These are the words. Dino and Mo. Hey, can you handle it? Alright. Think about it for a minute. Rock and roll is so absolutely preposterous. I mean, you know, you're sitting there, you're nice and relaxed, we're up here, we're doing this, this is what we get paid to do, this is our job, this is our factory where we work. You know, it's like the assembly line, you know, here's where they put the front end, you know, it checks the engine over there, inspector number 5 for spindle number 3, and so on and so forth. It's all one big fantasy. But you might as well take part in it. You got nothing better to do. It goes like this.

just the merest twinge of audience involvement in our program. 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You guys may have a better education than us and know the Queen personally, but look, come on, give us a hand, hey. 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It's okay. We're going to play another one.

Adrian Ballou, Tommy Mars, Terry Bozio, Peter Wolf, Ed Mann, and our lovely dance contest contestants. Thanks a lot for coming to this room.

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Just get him out of there. Okay. Now listen. 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

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And my name is Bobby Brown. 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

0: Howdy, folks. 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You're waving to me. Isn't that fun? 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We're going to do what you call your sound check. This is how you find out whether or not all the microphones are working. We do this very scientifically and systematically. That is to say, one by one, each member of our rocking teenage combo is simultaneously sound checked and introduced to each one of you. And now, ladies and gentlemen, if you'll just watch right over here, this is Ed Mann. He's playing the percussion, and he also has to check his microphone.
1: Does it work?
0: What doesn't work?
1: I said, does it work?
0: Oh, well, what's the difference? I don't know. It's a pop festival. It never works. Ladies and gentlemen, Peter Wolf on keyboards.

0: Benny Wally on guitar and vocals. 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
1: Oh, yeah.
0: Tommy Mars on keyboards and vocals.

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1: yellow snow.
0: The deadly yellow snow from right there where the huskies go. And then I proceeded to rub it all into his beady little eyes with a vigorous circular motion hitherto unknown to the citizens of Nepworth, but destined to take the place of the mud shark in your mythology. The vigorous circular motion, rub it! 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Yep, I put the hurt on him, all right. It was then that he knew something dreadful was wrong, because he turned around and he said, okay.

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He took a dog to a snow cone and stuffed it in my other eye. And the husky wee-wee, I mean the doggy wee-wee, has blinded me. And shittery, I can't see temporarily. Well, look here. The fur trapper was in dire straits, as they say in the trade. And it was at that particular moment in time and space that the silly son of a bitch remembered that ancient Eskimo legend wherein it is written on whatever it is that they write it on up there that if anything bad ever happens to your eyes as the result of some sort of conflict with anyone named Nanook, that you have to go trudging across the tundra, mile after mile, trudging across the tundra, right down to the parish of St. Alfonso. St. Alfonso is the patron saint of the smelt fishermen of Portuguese extraction. And now, ladies and gentlemen, it's the dynamic and partially parboiled Ed Mann to play the cute little lick that takes us to Alfonso country. Take it away, Ed.

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Thank you and goodbye.

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Now, you guys know the ropes. I mean, you're professional about this. You've probably been coming to these festivals since you were that big and everything. Some of you might even have even been conceived around here someplace. So you know that at this part of the show, this is when the band comes out and plays their hits and so forth. But we're not going to do that. We got a new song for you. It's a nice song. Won't take much of your energy to comprehend it. And you can tap your foot to it. So give a little listen to Ike as he sings you this charming melody entitled Bamboozled by Love. One, two, three.

Coming shortly, we have the Tubes. But before then, I have a message here for Doreen Clive from Sheffield. Would you go to the press area on the left of the stage? Doreen Clive from Sheffield.

Ah.

Welcome to the show. 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The first song is called The Black Page.

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Ed Mann. Robert Martin. Scott Tunis. Okay, this is the oldest song in the show. It's 23 years old. And it's called I Ain't Got No Heart.

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0: Remember? 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Well, information is not knowledge. 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

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With the oil of Hyosilver and the dust of the Grand Wazoo. 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

0: I've got troubles of my own, I said, and you can't head me out. 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
1: I got to kiss his mouth!
0: He said, and held it all up to the light. So I snatched it all away from him, and I showed him how to do it right.
2: I wrapped the blues men around my ears, so I looked like I was deep. 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I proceeded to tell him his future then, as long as he was hanging around. 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

Mike Lewis, Mike McGilley, Paul Fowler, Bruce Fowler, Paul Carmen, Alvin Wayne, Kurt McGethin, Chad Wagerman, Ed Mann, Robert Park, Scott Lewis. Thanks for coming to the show. Good night.

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1: Get everybody comfortable. 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

they took some guy's advice. 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So off they go to the IR and wear some stupid red. When they think they've got it, they'll only do career. Who gives a fuck if what they say is somewhat insincere? Aficionados come to see and not to hear. But then again, this system works as perfect as a dream. It works for all those record company pricks who come to skim the stream. From the pools of excitement where Jim Morrison once stood, it's that Tinsel Town Pavilion. From downtown Towin, downtown Towin.

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And then I might just sort of jump back on and ride like a condo magnet into

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in light of the situation, one condominium from Harold Farb, one Utah gathering, and of course, a date with Harold Farb. One date with Harold Farb's shoe, and one date with Harold Farb's band. And of course,

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Okay, this is from the broadside.

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0: Here's another one of those songs that is indigenous to the area.
1: Carol's far away from you.

0: Joe was able to clean his glass and hold my first correction on the very end. He said, and it was just said, it's okay. Just get me wasted, and you're halfway there. Cause if my mind's tore up, well then my body don't care. I rub my chinny chin chin and said, my, what sort of thing might this baby got high upon? Before there's all a bill, then it matter no more. When her sister got naked and laid on the floor, she said, I know, when the bed, but she could use a little swing work.
1: Just on the sun, but a place in the sky. No reason to assume I would give all
0: a try. Pull on the hair, got a leg.

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But you, that fool, finally, did you bend? But I told her all she really needed was some discipline. That's what I did. Kiss my aura. Aura. Because, as you all know, cause you are like the polar, like you are the polar. And how about you?

Yeah.

0: And if the judge would have it, for the special guest, the DA will order a secret test. Satisfy your little pounds in the side of his head. You don't put out a call.
1: I got a crush on you.
0: For the jury folks. And then the judge would say,
2: no footwork jokes.
0: Don't wiggle about it. All see. Say,
3: don't nobody
0: drag that foot on me. Hot soapy condo. You're in the first degree. And the realtor might say,
4: don't have no crush on me.
3: Did you cause

0: guilty. Tell me what you plead. Another condo dweller shall.
1: Oh, I got a crush on you.
0: Tell me you're guilty. Tell me, did you crush these deeds? You know what he said?
2: It must be just one thing.

Thank you.

0: Bill Walsh, and they have some interesting things to tell you about voter registration, which we're doing here tonight. So I'm going to let Bill go first, because he's the lawyer.
1: All right. There are four simple rules in order to register to vote in the District of Columbia or in the state of Maryland. Now let me tell you that if you register tonight, you're not going to be eligible to vote in what the Harry calls Super Tuesday, the big regional primary in the South, but you will be able to vote in the big one and elect the President of the United States in November. Four simple rules. First, you got to be a U.S. citizen and a resident of the state of Maryland or the District of Columbia in order to vote there. Second, you got to be 18 years old on or before the election day. So if you're 17 years old tonight, or you'll be 18 by November, register and vote. It's a little bit tougher now. You cannot be incarcerated for a conviction of a felony. The final one is toughest of all. You cannot be judged mentally incompetent by a court.
2: They want to make the laws restrictive.

volunteers here tonight in spite of the Washington, D.C. League of Women Voters. So, do yourself a favor, get out there and register to vote during the intermission. First half of the show is about an hour long. We take a half an hour intermission. Lauren and Bill will be out there with all of their friends. A table downstairs, a table upstairs. You can't miss this wonderful opportunity to defeat Ted Robertson's invisible army. Meanwhile, here's a die for all the people from the

0: closest to all this miserable disease, Hador Romagrosis.
1: Well, there you go. With us regular folks, who might wear a tennis shoe or an occasional pipe lock, know this exquisite little inconvenience by the name of straight foot. That's right. You're an old live pipe lock. Do this two times. We get it all last night. We went by. Now she's mine. I finally got it all. Your red bride. 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

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Ladies and gentlemen, Mike Willis. Mike Keneally. Walt Fowler. 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Paul Carman. Albert Wing. 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Chad Wackerman. Kenneth Mann. Bobby Martin. Scott Tunis. Alright, before we do that, next song, I just want to tell you that I've been a very busy guy today. I did a bunch of interviews, taped them earlier, and there's one that I would especially like to have you watch. It's going to be on CBS tonight at 2:40 in the morning, or if you're up really late, 4:40, the Charlie Rose Night Watch News. I think you'll get a charge out of this one. And on your way home after the concert, I'm doing the Larry King radio show, so check that out when you go. After all, there is a reason for doing voter registration. And one of them is so that we don't have a repeat.

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And when some microphone's not there, too easy way out. Can't have no private conversation.

this, what's the one in our van? I did you no harm. I used to have 25 tapes, now I only got 10. Remember what happened to the rest?

Long Island.

Imagine if you will. A multi-millionaire TV evangelist sent from Korean combat duty by his father, a U.S. senator. Studied law.

claims not to be a faith healer, but has in the past dealt sternly with everything from hemorrhoids to hurricanes. Deeply involved with funding for an undeclared war in Central America. Claiming Ronald Reagan and Oliver North as close friends. Involved in suspicious tax avoidance schemes under investigation for 16 months by the IRS. Claims to be a man of God, currently seeking the United States presidency, hoping we will all follow him into the Twilight Zone.

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0: pretend. 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

Okay, the name of this song is Chunga's Revenge.

Ray White. Chad Wackerman. Scott Tunis. Stu L. Alan Zavod. Bobby Martin. Otherwise known as Vitaman. Ike Willis.

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The folks down there is on a

0: Suave verse. Chorus at the Mud Club. Did you know that Werner Kools is down there right now looking for a virgin with nice breath?
1: My baby is you.
0: And you don't even know it.

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I'm the schmant oozing out from your TV set.

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Chad Wagerman, Scott Tunis, Alex Avon, Mike Willis. Thanks for coming to the show. 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

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The fact of the matter, it's made for you. Try it on a Saturday about 4 o'clock in the morning, or even on a Sunday at midnight, when there's just a few of them fabulous poodles doing the peppermint twist for real. In a black sack dress with 9-inch heels, and then a guy with a blue mohawk comes in serious leather.

Testamento. In serious leather. 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From the ruins of Studio 54. To twist and prug in an arrogant gesture to the best of what the 20th century has to offer. Al Malkin is down there right now, looking for a virgin with nice breath.

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Whoever we are, wherever we're from, we should have noticed by now our behavior is dumb. And if our chances expect to improve, it's gonna take a lot more than trying to remove the other race or the other.

yes we are. Dumb all over, near and far. Dumb all over, black and white. People, we is not that tight. Nerds on the left, nerds on the right. Religious fanatics on the air every night saying the Bible tells the story and makes the details sound real gory about what to do if the geeks over there don't believe in the book you've got over here. You can't run a race without no feed, and pretty soon there won't be no street. But dummies to jog on, or donkeys to dog on, religious fanatics can make it be all gone. It won't blow up and disappear, it'll just look ugly for a thousand years.

So verily we must choppeth them up and stompeth them down. Or rent a nice French bomb to poof them out of existence while leaving their real estate just where we need it to use again for temples in which to praise our God. Cause he can really go Hawaiian. And when his humble TV servant with a brown suit and glasses and maybe a blonde wife who takes phone calls tells us it's okay to do this stuff, then we gotta do it. Cause if we don't do it, we ain't going up to heaven. Depending on which book you're using at the time, can't use theirs, it's all lies, gotta use mine, ain't that right? That's what they say every night and every day. Hey, listen, we can't really be dumb if we're just following God's orders. He wrote this book here, and in the book it says he made us all to be just like him. So if we're dumb, then God is dumb, and maybe even a little ugly on the side.

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0: You know what? 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And then they'll send you a bill and

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Then we'll visit Big Mom.

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You'll wait for Jimmy Carter to come back to the hotel, cause that's the most exciting thing that happened all week. You're in trouble. 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Why the fuck did he come to your town anyway? I know why. He came down here to get pooched a couple of times. Yes, when you are no longer a president, what are you gonna do? Well, you go to Sweden is what you do. Yes, you take a little trip to Stockholm. They'll send along all of the Secret Service men. They'll walk around behind you. But really, hey, they're not real Secret Service men. They're trainees. Because when you're a used president, they give you the demo trainee guys to walk around behind you. Or maybe, if you're having a little trouble, they'll arrange to get a

0: That's right.
1: The future is scary.
2: Yes, it sure is.
1: Well, the puddle is rising. It smells like the ocean. A body of water to isolate England and also Nebraska. The oil in patches all over Atlantis, Atlantis, Atlantis.
3: You,
1: Atlantis.
2: They can really get down there.
1: The plankton, the krill. That sound effect is not there for the krill. That is not a krill fucking noise. Just because you got pooched this afternoon don't mean you gotta put that noise in the back of the krill.

The seepage, the sewage, the rubbers, the napkins, your ethos, your pathos, your porthole, and your flagpole. That's right. Your language. You can't even speak your own fucking language. Not you guys, of course. We're talking about those other ones over there in America. They can't read it anymore. They can't write it anymore. Their language.

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Hey, they can't read it anymore. They can't write it anymore. Their language. And you know what? Their meatloaf. 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

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From 200 Motels.

Thanks for coming to the show. Ray White, Tommy Myers, Chad Wackerman, Ed Mann, Bobby Martin, Scott Tunis, and Steve Vai. Good night.

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And my name is Bobby Brown. 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

Man, Bobby Martin, Mickey Mouse, Moose of Pete, and Steve Vai. Good night.

How you doing tonight? This is very good that you're doing like that. More monitor, please. Hey. All right, now here's the deal. This show is different than the first show, if you were at the other one. Of course, the first show was pretty fucking good. Now, our biggest problem tonight is how to make this one better, and that's going to rely on you. So we would like to have your cooperation. Your cooperation will include not throwing anything on the stage. We don't like that. Other than that, just sit there and have a good time. And the good time will be provided by Ray White on Fantastic Hairdo. Tommy Mars on Large Electric Fan. Scott Tunis on Lisa Popeil. That's what they all say. Chad Wackerman on drums. Ed Mann on percussion. Bobby Martin on keyboards, tenor sax, and vocals. Steve Vai on extremely hard guitar parts, and he's taking too much Donegal tonight. Really, don't take any more of that stuff, it'll make you sick. He's got the shits, folks, so watch him. This is John Livesey taking photos, Thomas Nordic hiding behind there, the rabbi holding the guitar, security guy over there, Markson, John Smothers, the kids in the back, Lisa Popeil with her costume in the back there with her little pocket fisherman, which she's warming up right now. Okay, you ready?

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0: the future is full of the future is full of Republicans and stuff. 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The oil in patches all over Atlantis. 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
1: Atlantis.
0: Atlantis.

your wrinkles, your pathos, your portal, your flagpole, your language. Bring the band on down behind me, boys. Hey, your language, you can't even read your own fucking language. That's because you go to school in Los Angeles. You're a functionally illiterate, but you like it. What are you gonna do? You're gonna graduate and go on welfare, aren't you? Not with the Republicans, you're not. Oh well, it's your language. If you don't pay a little bit of attention to your language and learn how to read and write, the next time you sign a contract to buy a camper or an RV, you'll get it up the poop chute and wind up paying for it for 80 years. With a bottom line that turns out to be 300 times what the original selling price said on the paper. No, you're the guy that would do that. I know, I can tell from your t-shirt. You're dressed for that part. Well, anyway, don't let your meatloaf.

Adam Wong, Starwood to the whiskey on the strip. You can hear the crashing, blasting strum of bands that come. It'd be real hip to get a record contract.

recognized to get a record deal, he said they would have to be more punk, forget their chops and play real dumb, or else they would be sunk. So off they go to SIR to learn some stupid riffs. Here's one now. Signing with Warner Brothers. You love it.

leather goods and plastic goods and goods that look real queer. The Tinseltown aficionados come to see and not to hear. But then again, the system works as perfect as a dream. It works for all of those record company pricks who come to skim the... cesspools of excitement.

0: Just turn to the left and look around, because it's there somewhere. Well, if you ain't out, they better hurry up. The folks down there is on auto destruct.
1: So can you be too?
0: The fact of the matter is made for you. Quiet on a Saturday about 4 o'clock in the morning, or even on a Monday at midnight when there's just a few of them fabulous poodles doing the peppermint twist for real. In a black sack dress with 9-inch heels, and then a guy with a blue mohawk comes in serious leather. And all of the rest of whom for which to win some never a partially indeterminate biochemical degradation seek the path to the sudsy yellow nozzle of their foaming nocturnal parametric digital whole wheat interfaith geothermal terpsichorean ejectamenta in serious leather, in serious chains, in serious clothing, from when they come downtown, from the ruins of Studio 54, to twist and thrilled in an arrogant gesture to the best of what the 20th century has to offer. You know, Al Malkin is down there right now looking for a virgin with nice breath.
1: What is it?
0: And you don't even know it. 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
1: A wise game, eh?
0: What you get on your hand then?
1: Just a white egg wise. 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